0: Rez for his work on that session. 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I'm Raina Duras. 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
0: There's a line in this new song from Phoebe Bridgers about someone who throws a tantrum with a 57. And you may be wondering, what is that? Well, I'll tell you, because Phoebe clarified it. I bet you can't guess what it is. It's coming up in just a few minutes. Also on the way, new music from Steve Lacy.

you'll hear this artist who Brandi Carlile recently called a star. All those tunes and more on the way. I'm Raina Duris, and this is World Cafe. Let's do some good old-fashioned rock and roll music right now. Two songs, Arctic Monkeys in just a minute, a new band called Sharp Pins First with I Don't Have the Heart.

0: States doors are secure.
1: Hey, I'm Raina Duras. This is World Cafe. And if you listen to the lyrics in your next song from Phoebe Bridgers, you'll hear her sing the line, "That one time in East Berlin when you threw a tantrum with a 57. A 57. What is a 57? You might be wondering. Guess people were asking a lot because Phoebe posted a clarification on her Instagram a little while ago that a 57 is not a type of weapon, or at least it's not supposed to be. She's referring to a Shure SM57 microphone, a microphone favored by sound engineers for catching loud live performances. So the person that she's singing about threw a tantrum with a Shure SM57 microphone. Knowing that, now I desperately want to know who she's talking about. New album's out in under 10 days. It's called Lost Weekend. This is from it, Lost Boys, Phoebe Bridgers.

0: Australia's Julia Jacklin with Get Away From Me, I Think I'll Love You Soon. 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
0: Hey, Raina with you on World Cafe, live from the archives. There are tons and tons of recordings that have been done for this show over the last 35 years, and some of the biggest names in music have visited. But there are certain bands who have never been on the show, like Pink Floyd. They're one of those bands. However, if you counted solo performances, most of Pink Floyd has shown up at one time or another. Roger Waters has been on, Nick Mason has been on, and David Gilmour has been on a couple of times, including when he came by to record this song from his 2006 album, On an Island. Live for World Cafe, David Gilmour, Take a Breath.

anniversary song from Cowboy Junkies. They performed that live for the World Cafe, and you heard it on Live from the Archives today. Gonna have to remember to pull that back out later this year in October when World Cafe officially celebrates 35 years on the air. 35 years. Just think about how many live performances we've captured over 35 years. I don't even know what the number is. Lots. And you can go look at a bunch of them on our archives at worldcafe.org. This is new from Steve Lacy, The Feeling.

0: Bon Iver with Holocene coming up next. An artist, Brandi Carlile, says is a star on World Cafe.
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0: Brandi Carlile called your next artist a star last month after getting on stage with her at Newport Folk Festival. This is World Cafe. I'm Raina Duras. Brandi was talking about Irish artist and fellow past World Cafe guest, C-Matt. Here is C-Matt, When a Good Man Cries.

0: More than a love song. That is Black Pumas capping off this edition of World Cafe. Thank you so much for letting me play you some music today. Always means so much to me that you let me soundtrack part of your day. And thank you to the public radio stations who make it possible, our affiliates all across the country. We produce this show at WXPN at the University of Pennsylvania in Philadelphia. I'm Raina Duras. Thanks for listening to World Cafe from NPR.
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flower, illustrated in bloom, floating on a wisp of consciousness. She rides innocently down the river to a place where the light lives, and shrugs off enchantment with a sigh, dreaming from the first moment of her life. 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

That is the music of Sea Wolf kicking off the morning show for this Thursday. And support for the morning show comes from Game Day Men's Health, specializing in care for men looking to feel and perform their best. Good morning to you, Bob the Paper Guy. In for Alex Courtwright this morning. And right now it is time for Acoustic Sunrise.

Well, indeed, looking like we will have a little bit of sunshine today. Well, indeed, looking like we will have a little bit of sunshine today.

Get into our acoustic sunrise feature. The song this morning coming from Snow Patrol, which is something we probably wish we were on right now, a Snow Patrol. This is a Snow Patrol recorded back in 2005 at a record store up in New York, an acoustic in-store performance. It's WTMD. Good morning.

89.7 WTMD, music recorded live at Ram's Head on stage, featuring Australian band Middle Kids, Bootleg Firecracker, and right before that, music from The Shins, and It's Only Life, and of course we had our acoustic sunrise feature as well, coming from Snow Patrol this morning, and a very pleasant good morning to you, Bob the Paper Guy. Here with you on the morning show up until 10 a.m. And right now, let's continue on with music from Squeeze.

0: Your home for total music discovery, TMD Baltimore, with Deer Tick, Mary Singletary. That is the latest from the former First Thursday band. And right before that, music from Squeeze, Pulling Muscles from the Shell. And every time I hear that song, my mind kind of wanders back to a Fells Point, to some of the bars that used to, and maybe still do, steam mussels right in the building. And you could go in and get a nice, delicious brew and some steamed mussels as well. Always a treat. No doubt about that. And one quick traffic note for you here this morning early on. An accident blocking the right shoulder in Ruxton on 695 of the inner loop between exit 23, which is I-83, and exit 24, which is the Harrisburg Expressway. Doesn't appear to be holding up traffic, but just a word of caution as you get through that area. And coming up for you in just a moment, it is music from the headliner of tonight's First Thursday Festival, talking about Sun Little. They'll be joined on stage by Late Night Thoughts and Baltimore's very own Icarus Phoenix, and all the details that you need, the do's and the don'ts, the cans and the can'ts, and the FAQs, available at WTMD.org. Sun Little coming up next.
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Noah Kahan and Stick Season, the song that really kind of introduced him to us, and a good song it is indeed. Slapdragon right before that, already won, and in the opening position of that set of music, Sun Little, the headliner of tonight's First Thursday Festival. We heard the song Oh Me, Oh My. Right now, let's continue on with the music on this Thursday morning. Gang of Four, I Love a Man in a Uniform. It's TMD.

a message of positivity and affirmation. Hill Country Review with You Can Make It. And maybe you remember many years ago, back in the day, the ABC after-school specials that always had that message of positivity for the kids watching the shows. And one of my favorite episodes from that one was You Can Make It, Duffy Moon. You Can Make It. And indeed, Duffy Moon did make it. Perhaps you remember that, and maybe you don't. Gang of Four, right before that, I Love a Man in a Uniform. Bob, the paper guy, in for Alex this morning, and let's continue on with a little something from Duran Duran.

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0: Waiting for the Perfect Girl, music from Robert Smith and The Cure on WTMD. And right before that, it was brand new music from Cage the Elephant. The song Beaches in Tennessee. And good morning to you, Bob the Paper Guy. In for Alex on the morning show. And support for the morning show comes from Game Day Men's Health, specializing in care for men looking to feel and perform their best. And we've got plenty of great music for you to enjoy coming up here in the 7 o'clock hour. And we'll get to that in just a moment, starting off with the music of Kiwi Jr.
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Music from the Lovable Idiots here on WTMD. Baltimore Music, actually a band out of Towson. They have a couple of albums out. The song we just heard, Buddy Boy, coming from an album that came out last year called Idiot Proof, and sounding really quite good. Love the sound. The Lovable Idiots here on TMD. And on the other, not at the other side of the hour, but a little bit earlier, we heard from Florence and the Machine with My Love, and XTC giving us making plans for Nigel Kiwi Jr. with Night Vision, also in that set of music for this Thursday morning. And of course, this is Thursday, first Thursday, and we've got a great festival coming up for you. Later this afternoon, the gates open at 5, music begins at 6. And it's going to be a great night of music. Absolutely free. All you need to do is show up. There'll be plenty of vendors there to take care of your food and beverage needs. Artisans in the vendors' village that will be there to display and sell their wares. So head on down to the park tonight and hope to see you there. All the details at WTMD.org. Right now, it is the music of Steely Dan. Ricky, don't lose that number.

0: Martin Courtney and his band Real Estate, a song called Flowers, and right before that, a classic, I suppose you could call it, Steely Dan. Ricky, Don't Lose That Number here for you on a Thursday morning on WTMD. I'm Bob the Paper Guy in for Alex Courtwright, and let's take a quick look at some traffic situations that may be affecting you early this morning in a Baltimore County 695 interloop between, or actually prior to exit 13, which is Frederick Road. There is a disabled vehicle in the roadway there in a loop of the Beltway prior to Frederick Road. Yeah. And also in the traffic world, debris in the roadway in Arbutus on 695, the inner loop of the Beltway. That is right before exit 12 from Wilkins Avenue. Heavy traffic in Pikesville, outer loop of the Beltway between 795 and I-70. Also, heavy traffic in the Ellicott City area on I-70 eastbound between US 40, which is Baltimore National Pike, and US 29 Columbia Pike. And heavy traffic on the BW Parkway southbound between Maryland 175 and NSA. And we'll have more traffic for you in just a little bit. Also coming up, music from Slater Kinney, Nathaniel Lateliff, and a whole lot more on TMD. Good morning.
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acid green, aquamarine. The girls are dancing in the sand. And I don't my cellular device in the water.

That is New Zealand singer-songwriter Lorde, going back to 2021 for her third album. And that album will be celebrating a fifth anniversary here in about 2 weeks. And she had that album produced by Jack Antonoff. And Jack Antonoff also helped write some of the material on that record as well. Sleater-Kinney right before that, Say It Like You Mean It, and this is Lorelei, new music on TMD. Billy Came Back, and good morning to you. Bob the Paper Guy in for Alex on this Thursday. It's going to be a hot and steamy day, looking to get up to right around 92 degrees and some sunshine off and on during the course of the day. And I guess the real story might be the humidity. Last time I looked, and I'm trying not to pay too much attention to this, but the humidity was something like 90%, so definitely a hot and sticky day in store for us. The chance of rain, not all that great, so there's the silver lining, I suppose. And right now, let's get back into the music, The War on Drugs on TMD.

0: Nation of Language with Inept Apollo here on WTMD. They're a former First Thursday band, and when they came to a Canton Waterfront Park, we didn't know quite what to expect from the band, but we were very, very pleasantly surprised at a great performance that they put on for us. The War on Drugs, also in that set with Change. And yeah, First Thursday Festival down at Canton Waterfront Park tonight. 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
0: Let's take a quick look at some traffic situations in and around the Baltimore area. We have some stop-and-go traffic in Baltimore City on 895 southbound between Lombard Street, which is exit 12, and the Harbor Tunnel north end. Also, a slow traffic in Parkville on 695, the outer loop of the Beltway between Harford Road and Providence Road. About a three-minute delay through there, and an earlier problem that had some debris in the roadway. That was in the Arbutus area on the inner loop of the Beltway, right around exit 12, Wilkins Avenue. That debris has been cleared away, and you are free to move about the Beltway in that area. Jayhawks, new music, TMD.

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0: New music from Alabama Shakes on WTMD. I Feel Hope Coming from an album recently released, first new album in 11 years for the band, and they are operating now as a trio. And right before Alabama Shakes, it was Blue Rodeo, going back to the album 5 Days in July from 1993. We heard their single release, Till I Gain Control Again. That was released as a single in 1994, written by Rodney Crowell all the way back in the 1970s, and originally recorded by Emmylou Harris. And along the way, that song has also been a number one song for Crystal Gayle, and some other folks have recorded that song as well. And a good tune, definitely, from Rodney Crowell, who did record it, I think, sometime in the early 1980s. I'm Bob the Paper Guy. Thank you so much for tuning in. And support for the morning show comes from Game Day Men's Health, specializing in care for men looking to feel and perform their best.
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0: Rocking out with you two with Desire and some nice harmonica playing there at the end of the song. Long Winters giving us hindsight, and we started off with The Story of My Life, Joe Jackson. Is she really going out with him? Sad but true. I'm Bob the Paper Guy, delighted to be here with you on this Thursday morning in for Alex Courtwright, who you'll be able to meet and greet down at Canton Waterfront Park. Later on this afternoon, he will be there, as well as several of your favorite WTMD personalities, and a lot of great music to be had. And you can get all the details on the festival at WTMD.org. And we will get a weather update from WMAR-TV2 meteorologist Stevie Daniels in just a couple of minutes. Give us an idea of what the weather holds in store for us for the rest of the day, and more importantly, later on this evening down at the park. So stay tuned for that. In the meantime, let's continue on.
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1: Revolution Rock, music from The Clash this morning, preceded by Baltimore music from Aunt Katrina and a song called Rhythm. And I hope you're having a good Thursday morning so far. As you are probably aware, it is First Thursday, and we will be down at the park, Canton Waterfront Park, beginning at 5 o'clock. That's when the gates open this afternoon. Music begins at 6, and we have a weather report from you from WMAR-TV news meteorologist Stevie Daniels. And Stevie, what's the weather word for the Thursday that we are going to experience?
2: Hey guys, meteorologist Abigail Degler here. We are looking at your first Thursday forecast, and we're seeing some things. Right now we are dry. We are expecting to stay dry until early afternoon. Then things ramp up where we see that marginal risk come in. A few thunderstorms and showers are possible. A few may turn severe, so make sure you have ways to get alerts. It's hot and sticky out there, so also make sure you are staying hydrated and enjoying the festivities. For any more information or some updates, you can always follow WMAR 2 News.
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Music from Stephen Wilson Jr., a song called Hardwired, kind of mixing in a little bit of perhaps the Pixies' Where Is My Mind. The Sacred Souls in there as well with Any Old Fool. And we started off that set of Thursday morning music on the TMD Morning Show with Hozier and a big hit for him, a song called From Eden. Good morning to you. I'm Bob the Paper Guy in for Alex, and we will continue now with music from R. Kells.

0: Going back 20 years to 2006 for Ben Queller, his third album, self-titled, and a song called Run, one of my favorites from the Ben Queller catalog, and R. Kells right before that with What Good. And right now, let's take a look at traffic in and around the Baltimore area. There is heavy traffic on the outer loop of the Beltway between 795 and Baltimore National Pike, which is exit 15. Also, stop-and-go traffic in the Hanover area on the BW Parkway southbound between Arundel Mills Boulevard and Maryland 175. Stop-and-go traffic due to an accident in Odenton on Maryland 32 westbound after Maryland 175. And that has traffic backed up to Maryland 170, which is Telegraph Road. And a couple of accidents in the Baltimore area. One on North Patterson Park Avenue at East Madison Street. And the other one, Route 40, Pulaski Highway at Erdman Avenue. Both of those accidents are being worked by authorities right now. So you may experience a little bit of a slowness through those areas.
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Never have nothing to

0: The Rolling Stones cranking out some rock and roll for your Thursday morning. New music from the Stones, In the Stars, and Jack White at the top of that little set with Neighbors Blues. And actually, we heard some songs on the other side of the hour as well. We heard from the band Always out of Toronto, Canada, Easy on Your Own, and Boy Genius, a great song from them, Not Strong Enough, here on WTMD. And support for the morning show comes from Game Day Men's Health, specializing in care for men looking to feel and perform their best. I'm Bob the Paper Guy, in for Alex this morning. And coming up in the 9 o'clock hour, we've got Silver Screen Radio coming up right around at 9:30 this morning. Great to review of what sounds like a really special movie. And that is happening right around 9:30. And we'll also talk about why the people at NASA were so excited on this day back in 2012. Good morning.
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0: 89.7 WTMD, Marshall Crenshaw, Soldier of Love, one of the great songs from his catalog, an artist that really is such a great singer and a songwriter. He's an actor as well, all-around talented individual. Used to have his own radio program up in New York on one of the college radio stations in New York City. He has been currently off and on being the lead vocalist for the Smithereens. They've been using a couple of different guys over the years since the passing of Pat D'Anizio. But Marshall Crenshaw getting a lot of work with those guys. And the Soldier of Love is the song we heard. And right before that, Sam Fender, Rein Me In, featuring Olivia Dean. And we started off with Hooray for the Riff Raff, Hawk Moon on WTMD. Let's continue on with music right from our backyard.
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0: Katie Crutchfield, a.k.a. Waxahachie. Right back to it, and right before that, Baltimore music from Adjective Animal and a song called Jay. We have a Silver Screen Radio coming up for you in just about 30 seconds.
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3: Movies about people who crash or are stranded in a remote part of the world are my catnip. Survival thrillers like The Lord of the Flies, Gravity, The Sands of the Kalahari, The Revenant, and The Edge are some of my favorites. These stories never fail to wake up the 12-year-old boy who still hangs out in the basement of my soul. In no time, he's wide awake, breathless to see what happens next as the hero fights to stay alive. And sitting right next to him is the 72-year-old man I am today, who gets much the same giddy rush from those stories as well. Not only for their grand high adventure, but also for the swift current of deeper meaning about the human condition that often flows through the best of them. The Grey is definitely one of those movies. Made in 2011, it stars Liam Neeson as a grizzled loner named Otway, who works at an oil pumping station in the Arctic wilderness. He's a sharpshooter whose job is to kill the hungry wolves that threaten to attack the oil workers out in the snow-covered fields. Who would work in such a cold, hellish place? In Otway's words, the men who work here are men unfit for mankind. Each of them is haunted by some loss, grief, or trouble that has driven them to this dark end of the world, Otway included. About himself, he confesses, "I've stopped doing this world any real good." But as hostile as the world is for Otway, its fangs are about to come out and make things much worse. A plane that he's on with some of the other workers crashes in a blizzard. Everyone aboard dies except for Otway and six other men. With no food, no shelter, no hope of being rescued, the men argue about how they're going to survive. That's when a ferocious pack of wolves appear, with hunger in their bellies and blood in their eyes, and the men stop talking and run. The ravenous wolves pursue them, of course, and what follows is an intense, relentless gauntlet of terror. As the bitter cold bears down and the wolves keep coming, the men weaken with every step. They begin to debate whether to give in to the inevitable death that's all around them, or fight back and defiantly cling to life. For me, this is where The Grey becomes a thrilling adventure story that also packs a punch as an allegory about the confrontation with mortality that awaits us all. When the wolves close in on us, whatever wolves they may be, will we wither and surrender, or will we summon the courage to remember what's worth living for and keep on fighting as long as we can? I give The Grey 3.5 stars out of 4. It's available to stream on multiple platforms. I'm Michael Angelella for Towson University's Department of Film, Audio, Media Arts, and this has been Silver Screen Radio for WTMD.

89.7 WTMD, the music of Death Cab for Cutie, Stone Over Water, a great new song from Ben Gibbard and the gang. Right before that, it was music from the Moody Blues from the Seventh Sojourn album, the song called Lost in a Lost World, coming out of Silver Screen Radio this morning. And that album, Lost in a Lost World, actually Seventh Sojourn, was the last of the what Moody Blues fans call the classic seven albums. And that was seven albums that included the lineup with a Graham Edge, Ray Thomas, Mike Pinder, John Lodge, and Justin Hayward. They would go on a hiatus after the release of that album, kind of worn out from a very hectic couple of years. And when they got back together a couple of years later, Mike Pinder had left the band and moved to California, gotten married and had kids, and moved away from the music business. And that radically changed the sound and the timbre of the Moody Blues. Still making good music, but Mike Pinder, such a big, big part of the sound, definitely was missed. And as we mentioned earlier, we were going to talk about an event that happened on this day back in 2012 that had the scientists at NASA, well, all giddy and excited. And what was that that got them so excited? Well, as it turns out, on this day in 2012, 14 years ago, the rover, NASA's Curiosity rover, landed on the surface of the planet Mars, the red planet. And this was the culmination of, well, a lot of hard work and certainly a long flight for the Curiosity to get to Mars. And when you go into space like that, there's no guarantee that what's going to happen is what's supposed to happen. And it did. And the folks at NASA, absolutely over the moon, so to speak, that the Curiosity landed on the surface of Mars. And the goal of all this was finding out if Mars could support tiny life forms or if there was any life on Mars.

0: Well, there you go. The definitive answer, is there life on Mars? Well, the Aquabats seem to have found a Martian girl. That's the name of that song. And right before that, David Bowie, Life on Mars, with those two songs in honor of NASA and the NASA Curiosity rover, which landed on the surface of Mars on this day back in 2012 with the goal of finding out if Mars could support tiny life forms. I'm Bob the Paper Guy. This is WTMD, and I'm getting ready to get on out of here, making way for Izzy Bavis. Izzy with you at the top of the hour. And don't forget, First Thursday Festival coming up tonight down at Canton Waterfront Park. All the details for you at WTMD.org.
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0: New music from Miles Smith on 89.7 WTMD. Hold Me in the Dark from his new album. Catch him live at Pier 6 Pavilion right here in Baltimore on September 9th. Kicking off the hour with a former First Thursday performer, Fantastic Cat. So glad you made it. Very excited for tonight. We have our First Thursdays kicking off at 6 p.m. at Canton Waterfront Park with Icarus Phoenix, Late Night Thoughts, and everyone's favorite, Sun Little. Stay tuned. Next year is Feist, Rilo Kiley, and new music from Jim James. Stick around.
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Jim James returns with solo music, first new solo song in 8 years. It's titled Come Again, and nestled in those lyrics is the title of his album, Wowed Out, that comes out later this month on the 28th. Last year, we were blessed with a new album from My Morning Jacket, so it is only fitting we get some new music from the king himself. Next year, though, on WTMD, diving into music from Jimi Hendrix with Wait Until Tomorrow. And make sure you stay tuned. At 10:30, we're listening to Personal Jesus. 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

0: Manners, Manners out of Baltimore, bringing us some local music this hour. That is their song, Aperture. We heard Strand of Oaks and Jimi Hendrix in that commercial-free set. And next is Personal Jesus. Stick around.
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0: 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The year was 1989, and Depeche Mode jumped into the studio to work on their seventh studio album, Violator, that would come out the following year. And in that process, they worked on their hit song, Personal Jesus. 12 years later, Johnny Cash covered the song for his 67th studio album and asked the Red Hot Chili Peppers guitarist to rework the version to be an acoustic blues track that he could use. Today, we have both of those songs prepared for you, starting off with the original from Depeche Mode and then listening to Johnny Cash's take on the track. It's Personal Jesus on TMD.

Johnny Cash's version of Personal Jesus coming out in 2002 there. We heard the 1990 version that Depeche Mode piloted for their seventh studio album, Violator. Next here on WTMD is our upcoming First Thursday performer. Tonight, Sun Little takes the stage from his latest album, City Folk. Here is Whip the Wind.

0: Listening to Krungbin there with Evan Finds the Third Room, featured on the pilot episode of Hacks, one of my favorite TV shows that I recently watched, and I am sad that it is over. I'm Izzy. Next here is new music from Feeble Little Horse Rewind. They are playing Autobar on October 17th. Next hour brings new music from Michigander along with Father John Misty. 11:30, listening to music from Beach House. 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

0: New music from a former First Thursday performer, Misha Gander. Freaking Out is off his new album, Over Before You Know It, and that is out now, playing a show this fall at the Atlantis down in D.C. on November 7th. Starting off the hour with my favorite, Regina Spektor and Folding Chair. Next here is Sharon Van Etten and The Attachment Theory, Echo Smith, and new music from Father John Misty. 11:30 brings Beach House, and 12:30 is Women Who Rock, so make sure you stay tuned. 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

Music from Father John Misty. It's new music. The Payoff is his second single he released this year. Catch him live on September 27th for the All Things Go Music Festival happening at Meriwether Post Pavilion. He is playing alongside Lola Young, Brandi Carlile, Flip Turn, Wolf Alice, C-Matt, and many others. I'm Izzy. I'm next here. I've had such a sleepy start to my morning. I am not going to lie to you. And this song definitely feels like a hug and a nap all rolled into one. Bob Dylan, Don't Think Twice. It's all right.

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0: Music out of Annapolis from Pressing Strings. It's 40 miles. A little local music for this hour. Their next show in Maryland is at the Collective Encore in Columbia on August 29th. We heard music from The Thrills and Bob Dylan there. Even though it was a little sad, I definitely needed it. I'm a little bit sleepy today. But we are not going to let the sleepiness tear us down because tonight is First Thursdays and I do hope to see you there. But stay tuned. Next is Beach House.
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0: 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Next here is looking at two songs from Beach House. Now, instead of, you know, telling you things you already know about Beach House, I'm going to tell you a story about the time that I got to meet the Beach House members, Victoria and Alex. We were at New Next Film Festival at an after party, and, you know, I was hanging out there, and all of a sudden, Charlie XCX came on, and Victoria ran over to the dance floor, and she shook me, and we sang to the song, and then we made a huge circle, and Kate Bush was playing over the speakers as we closed out the evening. Truly a great memory. Getting me excited right now for New Next. Hope I get to see them again. But we're getting back into the music now with two songs from the Beach House catalog. First up is Norway.

listening to music from Beach House on 89.7 WTMT. I'm Izzy, and now we are listening to a little bit of new music. You might be familiar with Tao and the Get Down, Stay Down. Well, she shed away the Get Down, Stay Down, and now is just going by Tao. She's announced her new album, titled Show Me, coming out on October 30th, with some co-production from the members of Tune Yards. She released this song, Sick of the Times, as sort of a, you know, her thoughts and feelings of the state of the world, as many musicians tend to do. And she's tapped the Linda Lindas and Tune Yards to be featured on this track. Let's get into it. It is fresh new music from Tao, Tune Yards, and the Linda Lindas with Sick of the Times.

0: The Revivalists on 89.7 WTMD with their song Change. Jesse Wells there, and Tao and Tune Yards and the Linda Lindas all collaborating on that song, Sick of the Times. I'm Izzy. Next here is our upcoming First Thursday performer, Late Night Thoughts, with their song Days Like This. They are going to be playing tonight at Canton Waterfront Park. Music starts at 6 with Icarus Phoenix and closing out the evening, Sun Little. Join me next year for that music. In the next hour, we're listening to you too. We're listening to Broken Social Scene. And of course, 1230 brings Women Who Rock, a new segment I do every day on my show to highlight the women that have really shaped the music industry and the music we listen to, and also music that we play every day here on WTMD. So make sure you stay tuned for that. But a First Thursday performer is next year, so stick around.
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0: U2 does not rest, whether it's an EP, it's a single, or this new album that's coming out later this year. They are booked and they are busy. Street of Dreams is their new single out now, and it is mentioned not only on their website, but many other outlets, that this is going to be appearing on their next studio album, their first new album in 9 years, that will release later this year. So we'll see what happens with that. I'm Izzy. This is WTMD. Next is Goose with Give It Time, The Killers, and new music from Broken Social Scene's latest record. We'll also obviously dive into Women Who Rock at 12:30, so make sure you stay tuned. And thank you to all of our members joining us today. We could not do it without you. You really do make the music happen, so thank you.
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New music, Broken Social Scene back with a new album, Remember the Humans. That was the Only the Good I Keep song from their record. Definitely a favorite of mine, and always happy to see that they are still making music, still putting themselves out there. Unfortunately, we did miss their show that they already played in the DMV, but if you happen to be in Ireland, they're headed your way. Next here on WTMD, Scottish band Simple Minds, local music, and then Women Who Rock. Here's Simple Minds, alive and kicking on TMD.

0: A local take on a legendary song originally by the Lemon Pipers, coming out in 1967. Green Tambourine saw a new life when Baltimore's own Love Nut released that version in 1995. Stay tuned, it's Women Who Rock next on TMD.
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0: 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It's time for Women Who Rock, a new segment that I started on my show every day at 12:30. We take a moment, listen to some amazing female musicians that we play here every day on WTMD, and just give them a little bit of a spotlight. Debbie Harry from Blondie here. We are going to listen to their cover of Hanging on the Telephone, originally written by Jack Lee for his band, The Nerves. They found it on a cassette compilation tape that they got and made it for their breakthrough third album, Parallel Lines, coming out in 78. Lily Allen, then, we are going to listen to London. And I feel like, you know, Lily Allen is having this amazing moment right now in the spotlight with her new record, but her older music kind of has this more grungy, kind of almost authentic feel. I feel like her new album is definitely her processing her divorce, but I just have such a soft spot for that early record that came out in the early 2000s, so we are going to listen to London. And then to close it out, I'm Just a Girl from No Doubt. Gwen Stefani leading the troops with that song. And I feel like it's a perfect one to play for the Women Who Rock segment today. Here's Blondie, though, first with Hanging on the Telephone on TMD.

Women Who Rock on 89.7 WTMD. Music from No Doubt, Lily Allen, and Blondie today. Next year, we are listening to new music. Kacey Musgraves back with a new record, Middle of Nowhere. I've got her song Dry Spell for you, and she is playing CFG Bank Arena Saturday, September 5th, right here in Baltimore. Kacey Musgraves on TMD.

0: The Lumineers, Stubborn Love on 89.7 WTMD. The Bel Air Lip Balm's there as well, along with Kacey Musgraves and her new song, Dry Spell. I'm Izzy Bavis, and next year, Mumford & Sons with Chris Stapleton, and here, and next hour brings new music from Beck's upcoming record, Ride Lonesome, Mega Sound, a new collaborative band from some Twin Cities groups, and then, of course, 1:30 is going to be a roundup of local shows, and obviously, the most important local show is tonight, Canton Waterfront Park. It's WTMD's First Thursdays. I hope to see you there. It is going to be such a memorable evening with Icarus Phoenix, Late Night Thoughts, and Sun Little. Next year, though, we've got music from Mumford & Sons, so stay tuned, and thanks to all of our members.
1: I don't want a laugh track in the morning. I don't want people yelling at me. I don't like long commercial sets where commercials are screaming at you for attention. I want music. I want stories. I want perspective. 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
4: Well, here's my final serenade. 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Here's a picture that I saved for too long. 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

0: another look at Beck's upcoming album, Ride Lonesome. That's In the Night. That new album comes out September 18th. Excited to hear what he has in store. And if you got tickets, October 25th is the day of his show at the Anthem down in D.C. I'm Izzy. Thank you again for being with me this afternoon. White Reaper headed our way with Pages. New music from a new group called Mega Sound that I think you're going to like. And 1:30 brings a roundup of local shows, so make sure you stay tuned. Thanks to all of our members tuning in. You make the music happen.
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A new supergroup emerges from the Twin Cities, Bad Bad Hats and Party Nails, with their new group, Mega Sound, and their eponymous record comes out tomorrow. That was their song, Supersize. You can see them live at DC 9 in Washington, D.C. on October 5th. Music from The Bird and the Bee and Right Reaper in that set as well. The Buzzcocks are next here. Harmony in My Head, also the Heavy Heavy, and one of our first Thursday performers for tonight, Icarus Phoenix, with one of their songs, so stick around. And also 1:30, roundup of local shows. Stay tuned. Here is The Buzzcocks on TMD.

0: 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Icarus Phoenix is our opener for tonight at WTMD's First Thursdays. That's right, 6 o'clock. We're going to be listening to more music from that Baltimore group, and then we'll hear from Late Night Thoughts and Sun Little. It's going to be such an amazing evening at Canton Waterfront Park. I really hope to see you there. There's just going to be a lot of fun happening, so make sure you join us. I'm Izzy. Stay tuned. Next is a roundup of local shows.
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0: 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I'm Izzy Bavis, and now it's time for a roundup of local shows. 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Pink Shift, Dosser, and Soul Meets Body is at Autobar. And tomorrow it's Scholar, KOS, Live Munition, and Devil Lust at Holy for Holies. 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Then at Metro, Fraternal Twin, Ditch, Tosser, and Jupy are playing a show. Sunday is Murphy's Law, Gasket, Secret Society, Bad Wave, and Mortal Ground at Autobar. And then at Fat and Sonnen, it's Uzumaki, Caleb Holt, Robert Chappelle, and World Record playing a show. That is a roundup of local events happening this week and weekend in Baltimore City. This was something I started when I hosted the evening show here on WTMD as a way to just celebrate our beautiful music scene here right at home. So back into the music now with Neil for Yanya and Stabilize, and thanks for joining.

Life's a Dream from Modest Mouse's new album, An Eraser and a Maze. That's new music on 89.7 WTMD. Baltimore will welcome them on October 9th to Pier 6 Pavilion alongside Caroline Rose, who joined us for a live lunch a couple weeks ago and had such a memorable time at Autobar. I'm Izzy. Now it's music from Born Ruffians, Bjork, and Future Birds here on TMD. Also, that new Phoebe Bridgers song you know I'm obsessed with. Her new album comes out this month, so that's a big celebration indeed. And then next month, she'll be at Capital One Arena in D.C. But first up, it is Born Ruffians and Athena.

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1: Future Birds out of Georgia there with new music. Fly On is released ahead of their new album Far Out Country 1 and 2. That's officially out September 4th. I'm Izzy Bavis, and next here is new music from Phoebe Bridgers. We've got Lost Boys queued up for us with her album coming out this month, Lost Weekend. Next hour brings new music from Caroline Rose, Arlo Parks, two people that did live lunches with us. Then we'll also hear that new Cage the Elephant track and a set about hats. That's at 2:30. Stay tuned. This is TMD.
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0: 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Yip Yip Yow is their new single out now. They've been teasing a new record, but nothing has been officially announced. And if you didn't catch them at WTMD's live lunch that we did at Autobar, well, no worries. You can relive the magic online, or you can see them play with Modest Mouse on October 9th at Pier 6 Pavilion right here in Baltimore. Stay tuned to WTMD. The Verve is next with Sonnet. New music from Arlo Parks, Wilco, Michael Kiwanuka. We've got a lot of things cooking here on TMD, so stick around.
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Arlo Parks' new music from her new album, Ambiguous Desire. That was the song Beams. We got to experience the magic of that at Ramshead on stage with her in Annapolis for a live lunch, which you can relive online on our YouTube channel. Just look up WTMD. Next is Wilco, Jesus, Etc., Michael Kiwanuka, and a live in studio session that we

0: 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You do make the magic happen. 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
0: About 4 years ago, I moved to Baltimore, and on my final night in the Midwest, me and my friends all put on funny hats and went out on the town. The night ended, and my friend let me keep her hat. It was this kind of fuzzy rimmed hat, sort of like looked as if it was more for the winter than the summer, but I was obsessed with it, especially on that final night. So I brought the hat to Baltimore, brought it to WTMD, where everyone made the comparison to Jamiroquai's music video for Virtual Insanity. I have that song queued up. I've got my hat on, and despite the heat and humidity, I'm rocking it. We are going to listen to Virtual Insanity, and then we're going to put our hats off with Primus. That's here on TMD. Let's get into the hat segment, Virtual Insanity, TMD.
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It's new music. Cage the Elephant. They thought they were done, but they realized there's more to uncover with music and performances and everything that comes with that. So here is them hopping back into the studio, entering their new era with excitement. It's Beaches in Tennessee.

0: Kiwi Jr. on 89.7 WTMD. We also heard from Hannah Jadagu and Cage the Elephant. I'm Izzy Bavis. I hope to see you tonight at WTMD's First Thursdays. Rob Tim getting in here to get you into that early afternoon, or later afternoon, actually, an early evening. But I hope you have fun, and I will see you tomorrow. Same time, same place, 10 to 3 on WTMD. Until then, stay tuned, stay tapped, and stay wonderful, Baltimore. I'll see you soon. Bye.
1: 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Then vernacular artist-singer Lonnie Holly improvising modern roots. 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

Hey, this is Son Little. Join us tonight for First Thursday Festival at Canton Waterfront Park. Great live music from Icarus Phoenix, Late Night Thoughts, and myself, Son Little, my band, at 8:20 p.m. See you at the park. There's a

89.7 TMD. That's Hey Rose by Sun Little on TMD. And as you heard, he's down the park already waiting for us. First Thursday this afternoon slash evening in Canton Waterfront Park. And checking the weather, you know, we do have a warm day today. It is, to put it politely, sultry. And I think it will be a sultry evening in Canton for Icarus Phoenix, Late Night Thoughts, and Sun Little. We are supposed to have a 9 mile per hour wind out of the south off the water. And if you're familiar with Canton Waterfront Park, you know that that breeze off the water makes things real comfortable. So looking forward to this evening. It does not in any way look like a repeat of last month when we had these horrible thunderstorms coming through. So we do hope to see you all over there. If you need any details, any particulars on the show, you can go to WTMD.org. 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

0: Wednesday, on a Thursday, I guess, if we're going to be fully accurate. Elderberry Wine on TMD, Citizen Cope, and Son Little, who will be headlining things over in Canton Waterfront Park for us this evening for the August edition of our first Thursday concert series, which is, you know, the largest free outdoor concert series in the entire state of Maryland. And we're kind of proud of it, and we love it when you show up, and we hope to see you there. Well, you know, one of the things about me is I rarely know what happened, but we'll try to rectify that in about 20 seconds on TMD.
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0: 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Good afternoon. It's Rob Tim. Welcome to What Happened? Our look at this day in music history. Artist Andy Warhol, who also made his mark on the music world, managing the Velvet Underground and designing album covers for them, and he did the Rolling Stones' Sticky Fingers album jacket. He was born in Pittsburgh on this day in 1928. On the 25th anniversary of the dropping of the atomic bomb on Hiroshima, Japan, Steppenwolf, Janis Joplin, Paul Simon, Poco, and Johnny Winter appeared at the Concert for Peace at Shea Stadium in New York on this day in 1970. In 82, Pink Floyd's film version of The Wall had a limited release in theaters in and around New York, and in an extremely Spinal Tap moment in 1997, the giant lemon that U2 was supposed to emerge from on stage would not open at a show in Oslo. On this day in 2009,

Willie DeVille died at the age of 58 following a battle with pancreatic cancer. The band he formed, Mink DeVille, were regulars on the bill at the legendary CBGB in New York and scored the 1977 hit Spanish Stroll. In 2015, after 6 sold-out months off-Broadway, the hip-hop-infused musical Hamilton opened on Broadway. And 30 years ago today, 1996, in Hollywood, California, the Ramones played their final show. Always more famous than successful, the Ramones traveled by van on their final tour with stops like the State Fairgrounds in Des Moines and the Rockingham Dragway in North Carolina. The band was on its last legs, plagued by health issues and internal tension. The final show was at the Palace in Hollywood, with several special guests, Lemmy from Motorhead, Soundgarden's Chris Cornell, and Eddie Vedder among them, joining the band on stage. Didi Ramone, their original bassist who left back in 89, was welcomed back to play on Love Kills. Their last song ever was a cover, Any Way You Want It by the Dave Clark Five, with Vedder adding vocals. Quote, afterwards, nobody said goodbye, according to drummer Marky Ramone. 5 years after that show, in 2001, Joey Ramone passed away, followed by Dee Dee in 2002 and Johnny in 2004. When Tommy Ramone died in 2014, that left Marky as the only surviving member. He's now 74. That's what happened on TMD.

0: 89.7 TMD, Spanish Stroll for Mink DeVille on the anniversary of the passing of Willie DeVille on this day back in 2009. And before that, recorded as it happened, the last song the Ramones played live, Any Way You Want It, a cover of the Dave Clark Five. And it's interesting to note those two events on this same day as Mink DeVille, alongside the Ramones, and with Patti Smith Television and Talking Heads, they were considered, that was considered the Big Five core acts that built the CBGB's massive drawing power in the mid to late 70s. And Mink DeVille regularly shared billing with the Ramones across Manhattan's underground rock scene, including a lot of gigs at Max's Kansas City. And the two bands even went on a tour together. And on a couple of dates, the Whiskey A Go-Go comes to mind, they shared a bill with Tom Petty and the Heartbreakers. And to square that odd circle even further, Petty and the Ramones were inducted into the Rock and Roll Hall of Fame on the same night in 2002. That's what happened on TMD. Let's get some new music from Leon Bridges. We'll also hear from Bob Marley, REM, and Portugal the Man coming up on TMD.
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It's almost as if they're from Maine instead of Athens, Georgia. REM and Can't Get There from Here on 89.7 TMD. Little Bob Marley and the Wailers with Kaya, and Leon Bridges from his forthcoming album, we heard Light the Way. I'm Rob, and the latest single release from Portugal, The Man, is this one. It's called Angoon on TMD.

0: We are so weird. And so is he, in the best way. It's Landis Expandis with his Landis Hairy Larry project and One Piece of Bread. I heard from 311 and Portugal the Man in that set as well. And speaking of Landis, his previous band, the one that kind of brought him to the forefront in the Baltimore music scene, Almighty Senators, they are reuniting Thanksgiving weekend for a show at the Wrecker on up in Towson. And that just sounds like just plain fun, I'd have to say. New stuff from the Jayhawks is next on TMD.
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0: I won't grow up. Late Night Thoughts on TMD. They will be taking the stage in Canton Waterfront Park around about 7 o'clock this evening, I do believe, and we do hope to see you there. Icarus Phoenix, fine band out of Baltimore, will be opening things up at around 6 o'clock this evening, and then Late Night Thoughts at 7, and about 20 past 8 or so, we expect Sun Little to hit the stage. It is kind of a warm day in Baltimore, but the key thing, one of the things I have discovered about Canton Waterfront Park is there's almost always a breeze off of the water, and there will be today. There's supposed to be a 9-mile-an-hour wind out of the south off the water and into the park, and oh, that makes for a lovely, sultry evening. We have music from The Cure coming up, new stuff from Pete Yorn, and we'll hear from Parquet Courts next. 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

from maybe my favorite Cure album. It might be. The Head on the Door, released in 1985. That is The Blood by The Cure on TMD. And Parquet Courts gave us Wide Awake. You know, Pete Yorn released a new album about a week and a half ago called All the Beauty. This is the title track on TMD.

0: 89.7 TMD, Cliff Hillis with the Square Root. Also heard from Brett Denon, Elvis, and Pete Yorn in that set of TMD music. On the roadways, we got some trouble spots, especially 70 westbound. We have an accident on 70 westbound, just one right lane getting by. That's between the Beltway and Columbia Pike, but traffic is really snarled and crawling. Expect a 40-minute delay getting through that. Delays at the tunnels as well. About a 14-minute delay northbound at the Fort McHenry Tunnel, 18 minutes northbound at the Harbor Tunnel, but we have a weird glitch southbound on 895 at the Harbor Tunnel as well. That's backed up for 29 minutes of stop-and-go volume. Stop-and-go on the inner loop as well, 695 Charles Street to Providence Road, and the outer loop between Reisterstown Road and I-70. Time to get a check on our first Thursday forecast with Dylan Robichaud from WMAR Channel 2. What's going on, man?
1: If you're heading down to the Canton Waterfront Park tonight, it'll be humid with temperatures in the low end of the 80s. But when you factor in the humidity, it'll feel like the middle end of the 90s. Thunderstorms are possible, so make sure to have the umbrella. Once we lose daytime heating, the storms will taper off. We'll be looking at another warm and humid night as we head through tonight. Stay tuned to WMAR 2 News for your latest weather forecast.
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Fran Healy and Travis before that with Sing. I'm Rob Tim. And just yesterday, I was talking about the surprising amount of really good music that seems to be coming out of southern Indiana these days. And I will cite as another example this band, Wishy. The song is Lovesick on TMD.

0: Band of Heathens. Perhaps you could be a member. All I'm asking is the song there. Metric and Wishy in that set of TMD music as well. Good afternoon. I'm Rob Tim. And hey, if you can't make it over to Canton Waterfront Park for our first Thursday concert this evening, World Cafe coming up at 7 o'clock is going to have Devin Gilfillian on for a mini concert. We've got music from the new Stones album coming up, and of course, it's nearly time for the 5 o'clock shadow on TMD.
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3: It is indeed time for the 5 o'clock shadow on TMD, that thing where we play a cover version of a song, and then we'll also play the original or something else that seems to make sense. The original version of our song today is kind of a TMD favorite. It was released in 1978 by an English band who straddled the musical territory between punk, power pop, and hard rock with noticeable psychedelia influences. The band leader and songwriter says it's not about heroin, which he struggled with for decades, but it is totally about heroin. They just don't write them like that anymore. Our cover artist is from Baltimore. After he graduated from Poly, Baltimore Polytechnic Institute, he lit out for the West Coast. His biggest hit was parodied by Weird Al, perhaps as great an honor as a guy can hope for. His version of this song was released in 1986 and sounds like it. Let us now cast the 5 o'clock shadow on TMD.

89.7 TMD. That is the late Greg Kinn. He passed away 2 years ago at the age of 75, covering The Only Ones, Another Girl, Another Planet on his album Love and Rock and Roll. One of the few album titles he did not work his name into, you know, like Rock and Roll, Continued, Conspiracy, Contagious, Citizen Kinn. And, you know, it went on and on. But at any rate, Greg Kinn there. And as for the original by The Only Ones, Andy Klaps of AllMusic described it as arguably the greatest rock single ever recorded. A bit hyperbolic, perhaps, but it is a rather fantastic song. It did place at number 18 on the legendary DJ John Peel's all-time list. In 2015, the songwriter, Peter Parrott, declared that the song was actually inspired by a girl and that it is not about heroin, which he has a very lengthy history with. But at the same time, and in the same interview, he admitted that he always enjoyed writing ambiguous lyrics that could be taken on two or three different levels. So here is that fantastic original by The Only Ones. Another Girl, Another Planet. The 5 o'clock shadow on TMB.

0: From the Joshua Tree album, it's U2 with Trip Through Your Wires on 89.7 TMD and the only ones with Another Girl, Another Planet. Rob Tim with you, and up in the next set of TMD music, lots of good stuff. The Lemon Twigs, something off of Jack White's newest album. We'll also hear from The Police and much more on TMD. 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

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The Police and Kings of Convenience in that set of TMD music as well. Good afternoon. I'm Rob Tim. Hope you're enjoying this first Thursday and that you're

making your plans to head on over to Canton Waterfront Park, see some live music. This is music from a band I have yet to see live, although I have wanted to for a long time. They don't tour a whole lot, but they're coming to the Wrecker in Towson on Saturday night, the 15th of August. I speak of the Lemon Twigs on TMD.

0: Neighbors Blues, new music from Jack White from his album Frozen Charlotte on TMD. It's Rob Tim with you here, and you know, this afternoon, all roads lead to Canton Waterfront Park for our first Thursday concert with Sun Little, Late Night Thoughts, and Baltimore's Icarus Phoenix. But let's take a broader view and see what's happening on the highways. We have some good news on I-70 westbound. We cleared up, well, I didn't do it. They did it. They cleared up an accident on 70 westbound, but still some slow traffic from the Beltway out to Columbia Pike. Just about a six-minute heavy slow-moving volume slowdown. At the tunnels, a 15-minute delay northbound for the Fort McHenry Tunnel, 24 minutes at the Harbor Tunnel. And we also have some delays southbound moving through the Harbor Tunnel on 895, about a 14-minute backup. On the Beltway, the Interloop struggles up the west side from I-95 to I-70. That will cost you 13 minutes, and it stalls out again on the Interloop between Charles Street and Providence Road. South of town on the BW Parkway southbound between Arundel Mills Boulevard and 198, stop-and-go volume will hang you up for about 16 minutes. We've got Violent Femmes, Rat Boys, Ben Queller, and more straight ahead on TMD. What do we want?
1: Affordable fun.
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0: Perfect. 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

Violent Femmes from their debut album with Blister in the Sun. And Rat Boys, who did such a fine job for us last month at our first Thursday concert with Light Night Mountains, all that on TMD. I'm Rob Tim, and this is music from Widespread Panic. It's called Aeroplane on TMD.

0: kind of love the name of that song, Boiled Peanuts, comma, Misheard. That is Baltimore's Icarus Phoenix, scheduled to take the stage for our first Thursday concert over in Kenton Waterfront Park in just a little while. And then we get Late Night Thoughts, and finally Sun Little for a wonderful evening of music over there in Canton. Let's get music from the New Pornographers. That's heading our way next.
1: With this song, Heaven, Arlo Parks wanted to capture a night at the club that felt transcendent.
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1: You'll go out dancing with Arlo Parks. We talk about her new album, Ambiguous Desire, on the next Conversations from the World Cafe.
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0: Stone Over Water from the album I Built You a Tower. That is Death Cab for Cutie on 89.7 TMD. And Fontaines, D.C. gave us Boys in the Better Land. Start things off this hour. I'm Rob Tim, and it's just about First Thursday time over in Canton Waterfront Park. Hope you will make your way over there this evening as we have Baltimore's Icarus Phoenix along with Late Night Thoughts and Sun Little headlining for us today. On the radio here, coming up, we've got music from Talking Heads and Jose Gonzalez. Also, Brandon Flowers has a new record out, and we'll listen to a little bit of that, too.
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from their very first album, Talking Heads 77. It's the Talking Heads on 89.7 TMD. And Jose Gonzalez before that, down the line. I'm Rob Tim, and a little bit worried about Brandon Flowers of the Killers. He might be going through a midlife crisis. He's 45 years old. And this month he will release his third solo album called Thrasher, and it is a country and western album, as he terms it. But the thing that concerns me more is that he told the Times of London, quote, "My dad goes to yard sales where he buys frames to take home and paint. He's never had any money in his life and he's happier than I am. I'm really going through it right now. How much longer do I want to do this? What does it mean? Why am I doing it anyway?" Oh, these are the questions we all ask ourselves, Brandon. This is a song called Plans. New music on TMD.

Juliana Hatfield feeling some kind of disappointed way on 89.7 TMD. Everybody loves me, but you. MJ Lenderman, the band, and Brandon Flowers from his upcoming country and western album that's coming out on the 21st of this month, all in that set. Rob Tim with you on WTMD, and coming up in the next little while, we've got new stuff from the Linda Lindas. We'll hear from Ivy, the Decemberists, and more. It's TMD.

0: The National Weather Service in Sterling, Virginia has issued a flash flood warning for southeastern Baltimore County in northern Maryland until 9:30 p.m. At 6:28 p.m., Doppler radar indicated thunderstorms producing heavy rain across the warned area. Between 1 and 2.5 inches of rain have fallen. Additional rainfall amounts of 1 to 2 inches are possible in the warned area. Flash flooding is ongoing or expected to begin shortly. Hazard: flash flooding caused by thunderstorms. Source: radar. Impact: flash flooding of small creeks and streams, urban areas, highways, streets, and underpasses, as well as other poor drainage and low-lying areas. Some locations that will experience flash flooding include Middle River, Dundalk, Essex, Rosedale, Rossville, White Marsh, Bowley's Quarters, Edgemere, Martin State Airport, Chase. Turn around, don't drown when encountering flooded roads. Most flood deaths occur in vehicles. Be aware of your surroundings and do not drive on flooded roads.
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89.7 TMD, John Batiste with Calling Your Name. And he played, the John Batiste trio played the Newport Jazz Festival last weekend. And, you know, Flea of the Red Hot Chili Peppers has a new jazz trumpet album out. He's been playing trumpet since he was a kid. And he was all over Newport playing trumpet and bass. And the John Batiste trio at Newport was Flea on bass and Chad Smith, also of the Chili Peppers, on drums, which I did not see that coming. I've got some new music for you now from the Linda Lindas. This is Burning Out on TMD.

0: B-52s, of course, on TMD. Also, Ivy and the Linda Lindas. And that's going to wrap up our time together today, my friends, because I need to skedaddle over to Canton Waterfront Park. I hope I will see you there. If not, we'll meet back here tomorrow. Between now and then, please be well, stay safe, do good deeds, and may God save the Republic.
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4: Genre-bending singer-songwriter Devin Gilfillian was about to hit the stage when he found out his dad had had a heart attack. Thankfully, his father ended up being all right, but the moment stayed with Devin. He'd end up writing this song about that experience called Glad to Be Here.
5: So glad. Glad to be here.
4: Glad to Be Here is one of the standouts from Gilfillian's new album, Time Will Tell. He tracked it in his adopted hometown of Nashville at the iconic RCA Studio A. Devin's become one of our favorite guests over the last decade here on the show. Today, he joins us for a live performance featuring songs from Time Will Tell. It's Devin Gilfillian coming up. I'm Kaleo. This is World Cafe. Keep up with the latest from Cafe by following us on Instagram or subscribing to our YouTube channel. Just search for World Cafe and then let all the live performances and interviews keep you company while you avoid whatever responsibility you were supposed to be doing. Devin Gilfillian, just a few minutes away. Here's Rafael Siddique.

from NPR. It's World Cafe. Hey, I'm Kaleo. It was almost a decade ago when Devin Gilfillian made his first appearance on The Cafe. Back then, he was an aspiring singer-songwriter from Philadelphia who'd made the move down to Nashville. Since then, he's established himself as a can't-miss live performer with three albums under his belt, including a song-for-song cover record of Marvin Gaye's What's Going On. Devin's latest continues his exploration of rock, soul, R&B, and country on Time Will Tell, a record Gilfillian says he's been waiting his whole life to make, and he certainly picked an epic place to do it, RCA Studio A in Nashville. Today, he joins us in a place he's gotten quite familiar with over the years, our humble digs in Philadelphia, to play songs from Time Will Tell. Always nice to have an old friend back in studio, and these performances hit the spot. Here's Devin Gilfillian with IRL on World Cafe.

0: In studio, Devin Gilfillian. Song is Hold On, Hourglass. It is from his latest album, which is out now, called Time Will Tell. Devin out on tour this fall with John Mook and Snack Time, slated as openers. See if he's stopping by your neck of the woods. Huge thanks to Devin and the band. We're back in a minute with more World Cafe.
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0: 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Thanks again to Devin Gilfillian. 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And that session, you can find video of it at worldcafe.org. The band was smoking. Hat tip to our executive producer, Bruce Warren, and our line producer, Will Loftus, for their work on the session. This song was the watershed moment for Brandi Carlile that changed everything. From 2018's By the Way, I Forgive You, here's The Joke.

0: What is it about adding a number to a thing? I was on vacation and there was a sign outside the sauna that said sauna 6000. Adding that number made it way more interesting, which is why I am curious about that song, because it's not called High Hopes. It's called High Hopes 3000. See what I mean? That is new music from Tucker Pillsbury, who, yeah, obviously doesn't use that as his stage name. He goes by Role Model. And that's a song from the new album, Chuck Timely and the Hourglass, which, once again, I got questions about that name. You too? Get in line. Up next, two people with real names you think they were fake when we get back to World Cafe.
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0: Welcome back to World Cafe. So, confession, my name's Kaleo. Not a great radio name. You see it, you got no idea how to pronounce it, you hear it. A 50-50 chance of spelling it wrong on the first letter. So when you get names like Sam Fender and Olivia Dean, you're like, those are stage names. But no, they're just British. That's their actual names, Olivia Dean and Sam Fender. And they wrote this song called Rain Me In.

some late era Cranberries on World Cafe that is owed to my family. Pearl Jam originally called this album Five Against One, the follow-up to one of the biggest debut albums ever, Ten. They would end up calling it Versus. Here's Glorified.

0: Weezer putting the wraps on this hour with We Might As Well Be Strangers. That is from their new record, The Gold Album. Appreciate you listening, and thanks to all of our affiliates across the country who make this show possible. We produce this program from WXPN at the University of Pennsylvania in Philadelphia, and we'll do it again real soon. I'm Kaleo. Thanks for listening to World Cafe.
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0: From NPR, it's World Cafe. I am Kaleo, and I've been waiting for this moment for so long. Could they, will they, might they? Yes, Alabama Shakes have got a new album. It's called I Must Be Dreaming.
5: I feel hope coming. I feel hope coming. I feel love coming. I feel hope coming.
0: That's coming up today. Plus, new music from Eric Bazilian of the Hooters, part of a project, songs written around the principles of the Declaration of Independence. We'll get into this track, Better Times.
5: But better times.
0: Plus, we'll go into the archives for a performance from Lucinda Williams.
6: I want to get right with God. Yes, you know you got to get right with God.
0: Join us, won't you? This is World Cafe. And we're here. It just feels so good. And in less than 10 seconds, some music will start playing and the show will officially begin, which it does with Los Lobos and Hearts of Stone.